0: Upgrade your summer with £650,000.
1: I can't believe it.
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1: 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I squandered my resistance.

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1: Always loving that original version, Best of the Bunch, although it's been covered very nicely by people like Amy Grant. Still love that one the best. It's Joni Mitchell's Big Yellow Taxi here on Nation Easy Radio. Time for the first question of the day on the all-day Easy Brain Buster. 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

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Real Thing playing on Nation Easy Radio. So, final question of the day. It's the round we call the tricky one on the old Easy Brain Buster. What is the great red spot on the planet Jupiter? Is it a volcano, a crater, or a storm? We were all taught this one at school as well, weren't we? But what was it? Volcano, a crater, or a storm? We'll do the answer after this. Pretenders on Nation Easy.

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I heard a little clip of an interview last week when Holly Johnson came on and spoke to Bananarama and confessed that he was doing a radio interview at the time that that song was released, and he'd criticised it, saying he didn't like it, but has now said that over time he loves it. They have forgiven him. Oh, it was just showbiz, wasn't it? I think everyone liked to get the upper hand over their pop star rivals back then. Coming up in just a moment here at Nation Easy Radio,

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